you, Anne. Thank you. I understand there is a sign in the audience that once again says, what's the secret word for tonight?

Understand, sensitivity is not the highest value. Truth is, and sometimes it can only be gotten to by saying things that some people don't want to hear.

understand. Sensitivity is not the highest value. Truth is, and sometimes it can only be gotten to by saying things that some people don't want to hear.

quite arrived. Ladies and gentlemen, a good evening. Welcome to our club. Tonight we're going to play a selection of electronic tracks. Yeah. Don't forget to tip your DJ if you like any songs in particular. For the moment being, I'm afraid we are taking no request. So just let us build it our way, right? Okay. Let's do it.

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No chasing, no begging. No convincing them of your worth.

0: 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People who see your value without you having to prove it. Stop exhausting yourself. Let it hurt.
1: 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Pure Nightbeat.

0: from the beat of the drum. To the beat of your heart. From the beat of the drum. To the beat of your
1: heart. From the rhythms that surround us.
0: From the rhythms that surround us.
1: To the music of
0: to the music
1: night.
0: Of this night.
1: Music has shaped generations.
0: Has changed lives and
1: music has shaped.

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That's what we do.

strength. Strength in things. Strength in intangible things. Strength when you're soft. Heart of strength. Strength in mind. Strength in speech. Strength in the fact that I believe that I have strength in self. Strength.

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Strength. Uphold being a nice person, nice girl, nice guy. Strength. Knowing when something is not for you. Strength. Be able to recognize that the time has gone. Strength. Accepting things for what they are. Super strength. Strength. Being able to say I love you back. Strength. Super strength. Super strength.

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This is a new life, a new way.

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This is where opportunity, this is where purpose. May I please have this dance?

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0: 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Time no wait for nobody. Like that. Ah. But police go to come. Army go to come. With conviction. In style. Like this.
1: Some people like some way.